0: I know you got my man. Best thing for you to do is let my man alone. Yes, I got him. I'm going to keep him and going to hold him. I know your man will learn to love me because he's a married man. Yeah, you don't get enough of these mad men. I know your man will learn to love me because he's a married man. Well, if he's that big a fool, you can have him. If you've done put that thing on him, he sure is a multi-man.
1: Well, I sure is done put it on him.
0: I like my brown skin. Can you tell me the reason why?
1: Yeah, cause he's pig meat, you old hog.
0: I like my brown skin. Can you tell me the reason why?
1: Oh, you look like his grandma.
0: Because you love him. And you moan and cry. Now listen here, Clara.
1: Yes?
0: You're getting on my nerves.
1: Well, I don't care.
0: I see where there's going to be some undertaker's business going on.
1: What difference do it make?
0: Going to be some business going on in the hospital?
1: Yes.
0: My name's going to be all over the front page.
1: Where you think mine's going to be at?
0: Now, the undertaker, that's where it's going to be at.
1: Yeah, well, that'll be all right.
0: You ain't going to have a thing to say. You're going to be too proud to speak. And another thing, daughter, you'd better keep your good man away from my back door.
1: Yes, you can't put that jive to me.
0: He's around all the time. You'd better keep your good man away from my back door.
1: Oh, what for? He don't want you.
0: Cause if he comes in my house, he sure won't want you no more.
1: Don't make me laugh, woman.
0: Listen here, Frankie.
1: What?
0: That ain't a thing for you my man can do.
1: I've heard that stuff before.
0: Listen here, Frankie. That ain't a thing for you my man can do.
1: I've separated the many women that said that to me.
0: You're so doggone fat and greasy.

0: Well, welcome everyone. You're with Bob and Gina, of course, here on Big Planet Noise on WFMU's Give the Drummer Radio. Hi, Gina.
1: Hi, Bob. Yeah, who else would it be? Happy Monday. Well, sometimes it's a sub, but that's true. It's us today.
0: It's us today, and we're happy to be here. This is week two for us of the October Hellraiser on WFMU,
1: right,
0: which we will talk about a little bit later. But
1: yeah, happy to see all of you in the chat there and the tailgaters. And
0: yeah, our family.
1: Okay, folks.
0: It's our family, and we appreciate it. A lot of records to play tonight. We're kind of all over the map. We have an extraordinary large amount of requests in tonight's show we've been meaning to catch up on. We kick things off with the Challengers, our good buddies Richard Delvey and company, RIP to all of them, doing Bonsai Washout. That is from the Challengers Go Sidewalk Surfing album that came out on Richard Delvey's own Triumph imprint.
1: I always think about how much fun those guys must have had recording that stuff.
0: Well, Challengers got so much work because, you know, they were comparatively clean-cut guys, and they had the reputation, I've said this before, of always showing up on time for, for the gig, you know, and being professional about everything. It was indeed a business the way they ran it. So, yeah, they played a lot of gigs back in the day.
1: The Morticians after that with I've Got Nowhere to Run, and that's more M-O-R-E, Titians. Love that.
0: Just such a great 45. One of our favorites from the upper Midwest. It came out on the Peak label. Peak was owned by Mike Jan. Mike Jan owned the Metro Beat label and was also the compadre to the Trashmen and did a lot of roadieing and recording for that band.
1: Well, then two from Gary Lewis and the Playboys, starting with The Loser with a Broken Heart.
0: There's a couple of requests we've been meaning to get to for quite a while. Yes, the first one, Loser with a Broken Heart, came out with a really nice picture sleeve on Liberty. And then we moved into Without a Word of Warning. Both pretty tough sides for Gary Lewis and the Playboys, you know, still melodic and still with that feel, but a little bit harder hitting. And like I said, those requests have been languishing for a while, so we were happy to play those.
1: Really, really good. The Time after that, The Time Like the Herb,
0: yes.
1: Love to Love, that was really nice.
0: Yeah, they made so many great records. They started out on Jeep Holland's A Squared label, and then some of the tunes released to the Bang label, including this one.
1: Then Thursday's Children with Help Murder Police. I've always loved that title.
0: Yes.
1: Love the guitar on that one.
0: So good. Texas came out on the International Artist label and also a wonderful request.
1: Then two from The Rationals, starting with Little Girls Cry, Dion's song.
0: Just what another, you know, we should really include those guys, The Rationals, in the same list that we are keeping with bands like the Knickerbockers and the Great Scots and bands that really, really were overly talented that just never, for whatever reason, received their due. The first one we played, Little Girls Cry, came out on A Square.
1: Followed with Look What You're Doing to Me, Baby. What a voice.
0: Yeah,
1: wow.
0: Probably The Rationals' hardest hitting 45. Just absolutely monstrous. Also issued on Jeep Holland's A Squared label.
1: And we ended with a nice one. Tea Company, Come and Have Some Tea with Me.
0: Yeah, you know, the Tea Company made that one great album on Smash, and they managed to spin off a 45 from the record. You know, I didn't realize that until kind of lately, that there actually was a 45 from it, edited version down from the album, and just really a wonderful, wonderful 45.
1: It is. 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
0: You tell Hellraiser 2 for us, it is indeed. And listen, thank you to everyone that has pledged so far. And like I said, we'll speak more about that coming up.
1: Yeah.

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1: Yes, happy Monday to ya.
0: Happy Monday. We're really glad to be here. For a variety of reasons, it was a complicated week in so many ways for so many people, and I know that we always say this, and I don't want to sound like a broken record about it, but boy, this is the anchor of the week. For me.
1: It is.
0: I think for you too, right?
1: Uh-huh, it is.
0: And I hope for some of you listeners too. You know, we appreciate you spending the time with us.
1: File under things you can count on.
0: Yes, right. So we jumped around a little bit in that second set, kicked off with the Roulettes. Roulettes, not really known for doing a lot of instrumentals, but this one is a 45 only, and it's just an all-time favorite called Jackpot. And it came out on Parlophone over in the UK.
1: It was nice and peppy. Don Crane's new Downliner sect after that with Roses.
0: Man, really. What a great tune. That's kind of like Downliner sect Mach 2 when Don Crane took over the band. We played that from a reissue 45 that came out ages ago on the Penniman label.
1: Then the Pretty Things with You Don't Believe Me. Positively, 4th Street was ringing in my ears, too.
0: There you go. That was
1: nice and jangly.
0: Yes, really jangly for the Pretty Things. And that was by request. We played it from the Get the Picture album.
1: And then a nice snotty one from the Missing Links. Wild About You.
0: Is it? It's like snotty beyond, right? That was a great request from our friend Caveman. And it's just as I don't know, as nasty and growly as a band from Down Under can ever get. We played from the album self-titled The Missing Links.
1: Then the Poets, In Your Tower, with that fluty thing.
0: Yeah, getting a little bit more complicated. We just love their material so very much. We played that from the Poets album that came out on Immediate.
1: We love the Golden Earrings, too. That was Nobody But You.
0: We kind of love all eras of Golden Earrings.
1: Yeah.
0: I was having this conversation just yesterday about, you know, bands that have so many different facets or sections in their career that it's hard to even realize that they were the same band. And Golden Earrings just started out as one of the best meter beat bands ever, then morphed into some more complicated material, and then, you know, shot out the other end with a hit, Radar Love. And all of it's just so interesting and not necessarily interrelated musically to all along. The early stuff is magnificent. We played Nobody But You from the first album called Just Earrings.
1: It's like they took the pop dial and just turned it up and turned it back down.
0: That's right.
1: Back up again.
0: That's exactly right.
1: And then another band we love, Los Shakers, after that with Let Me Go.
0: Yeah, great tune from the Shaker Mania album that was reissued on Gerson.
1: And then getting a little trippy with Kaleidoscope, Flight from Ashiya.
0: Yes, that is the UK Kaleidoscope. We always differentiate because we have so many Kaleidoscopes that we love in our world. We played that from the Dive Into Yesterday compilation.
1: Listening to that, I was remembering an interview I saw with Robert Plant with David Frick, where he talked about how Kaleidoscope influenced him, and you can really hear it in that one.
0: There you go. Very interesting.
1: And we ended that set with the Fingers, Just Like Loving You, Baby.
0: That's a great track that was on a compilation that we visited here before. It's called Nice, an anthology of Peter Eden productions. And it is just that. They're all different productions from Peter Eden. And the album, which came out on 10th Planet a long time ago, decades ago, contains a lot of material that was never officially released, including this. You know, they had the tapes from Peter Eden's collection, personal collection, plus acetate. So it's a really, really interesting set. And the Fingers material just really stands out on all of that. So listen, we should talk for a few minutes here about the all-important October Hellraiser on WFMU. It's our soft fundraiser where we look for some help from all of you to pull us through the winter months, keep the heat on, keep the lights on, keep the rooms warm, etc. And the DJs warm, too. and to keep the streams on the air. It's hard to come up with new things to say about it all the time because it is what it is, and it's very important, and we appreciate your help. We would ask you to please, please shake some coins loose and throw them in the till for Freeform Radio. you know how we feel about freeform radio and how very important it is to us just to have that safety net in our lives and hopefully in yours too. It's important. And of course, you know that WFMU is the premier freeform station anywhere on the planet. And it's not just folks banging the drum looking to, you know, get some extra dough. This is really needed. It's really needed to keep us on the air and to keep things going strong. So we're asking for your support. We also want to absolutely thank everyone that has already pledged. To Big Planet Noise and to all of FMU and to everyone on all the streams. It's just, it's much, much, much appreciated. What would you like to say, Gina?
1: Just that we wouldn't be here without you, truly, truly, truly. And it's, you know, part of what makes the community so great is that you all are such a big part of it. And this is one of the ways, if you can, and if you can't, you're still a big part of the community.
0: That's true.
1: But you can make a pledge at the black box on the playlist, and you know all this stuff already, or go to pledge.wfmu.org/donate/PQ. And I'm going to put that in the chat.
0: Yeah, we'll put that there. It's also, you can find it on our various Facebook pages and Instagram. The link is there too. And we've said this before too, that we love taking your requests as well. We like playing your requests. I like giving it some thought. You know, I don't want to jam them immediately into a show because sometimes it can throw the train off the tracks a little bit. But I love it when we get interesting requests in that I can sit and look at, and it just brings forth 100 other ideas of where you can go with a show. Because a lot of times songs are suggested that we might not have thought of. Mm-hmm. And you kind of know what we do. You know our umbrella. The umbrella is pretty wide. But still, I'm just saying that because I want you to know that we feel that way about you folks being a part of this show much more than just a listener that happens to tune in. We invite you proudly to participate in what we're doing and love getting feedback from you and love getting requests from you.
1: We do.
0: Yes, and we would like to keep doing it. And that's why we're asking you to please pledge to Big Planet Noise and to WFMU.
1: I love to see the jack-o'-lanterns in the chat there.
0: The jack-o'-lanterns and the little planets. You get a little planet emoji.
1: That's
0: when
1: right.
0: You
1: we have our
0: Big
1: own.
0: That's right. Okay. Gina, what do you say right at this time?
1: Oh, well, here looks like the third set coming our way. That's what I say.

0: 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Happy Monday.
1: Happy Monday. That should give you your seeds fix, right?
0: Yes, for sure.
1: Nice long version of that tune. We had a request for the seeds from a favorite listener, so we wanted to deliver in spades.
0: It's so very, very long.
1: It is, and really
0: but
1: wonderful.
0: But it was good to sort of sink into it and just ride it out.
1: And it's never boring. It's never boring. If you love the seeds the way we do.
0: We do.
1: We kicked off the third set with one of the most beautiful songs ever of all time, bar none, mm-hmm. from our number one most desert island album that I've, said for decades and decades. It was from the Kinks' Face to Face album. We played Fancy, which is just beautiful, and to my ears, semi-psychedelic. It just mm-hmm. has that beautiful, beautiful droning effect and just gorgeous lyrics. Again, played from a U.S. copy of Face to Face in mono.
0: Yeah, it had all the things. So beautiful. Cal Jader after that was Soul Motion. Also really nice.
1: Yeah, a really nice one from his double record set called Doxy that came out on Verve.
0: And then the Hangman doing a nice version of Dream Baby.
1: Yeah, by request, the LP version, different than the 7-inch 45 release. We played it from their Bittersweet album that came out on Monument.
0: And then the Jelly Bean Bandits with Tapestry is kind of Stephen Stills-ish.
1: The whole album is just so great. It's one of those mainstream albums that just delivers. The boys were from right down the road. They were from Newburgh.
0: Ah. October Country after that with End of the Line. Many, many, many layers going on there.
1: Just beautiful, beautiful. Lots of Michael Lloyd involvement in that. From their self-titled album that came out on Epic, and that too was a wonderful request.
0: Well, then the Aerovons, Everything's All Right. So nice and bouncy. It's so good.
1: What a great band. That too was a request. And we made a lot of requests for the Aerovons. For the longest time it existed only, well, for the longest time it didn't exist at all. When it finally existed, it was on compact disc. Then our friends at Euclid Records down in New Orleans and St. Louis put it out on vinyl. And it's just a gorgeous pressing. The album is called Resurrection.
0: I've always loved that band name, too. It just has a really just nice sound to it, and I don't think it really means anything. It's just...
1: Yeah, and the recordings were done for Apple Records, and you can just... You feel, even though they were a U.S. band, you feel the Beatlesque and Badfinger-esque influence throughout all those tunes. Just gorgeous, gorgeous stuff.
0: And a really nice one from Bo Brummels after that, The Painter of Women.
1: Talking about gorgeous, those... Once the Brummels signed to Warner Brothers and got on to albums like Triangle and Bradley's Barn, it's just, oh my gosh, just another band, we'll put them in that category. They did have some chart hits, but that later material is so incredibly swoon-worthy.
0: And then Tuesday's Children, A Strange Light from the East. I love the blend of vocals and instruments on that one.
1: Yeah, by request. Another favorite listener, we played it from the King 45 that came out in the UK.
0: Another great request, Shocking Blue with Poor Boy. Wow.
1: Yeah. We love those Dealer's Choice requests. Mm-hmm. We just were asked to play another Shocking Blue song. We're probably close to Shocking Blue every week. Thank God they have a nice, big, deep, lengthy, wonderful catalog that stretches, for a good decade, and everything is wonderful. We played Poor Boy, and we played it from a compilation that I think just sounds exceptionally great called The Sensational Shocking Blue.
0: I like that segue into Captain Beefheart and the Magic Band with Peaches.
1: Peaches from Unconditionally Guaranteed on Mercury.
0: As we said, we ended with the seeds. Evil Hoodoo, that was the full version.
1: The full version.
0: It was full, I'll
1: it
0: say.
1: Sure was. Wonderful. That was issued on an EP. It was originally unissued. Came out on a 10-inch EP on GMP Crescendo. And let's see, shuffling some papers here, Gina.
0: There's an invite I'd like to pass along.
1: Yeah, something that's really cool that just came across our email. Go ahead.
0: Well, Drummer Stream is approaching its 16th anniversary, so there's going to be a special celebration broadcast on Friday, October 30th from 9 a.m. to 3 p.m. featuring a cast of dozens of Drubberstream DJs past and present. It'll be really fun.
1: It really will. What they're going to do is take Doug Shulkin's Friday morning show and Uncle Michael's Hinky Dinky time and just combine all those hours together and turn it into a drummer fiesta.
0: How fun.
1: Everybody that's been on the stream, like it says, past and present, are invited to participate. I'm not even quite sure what we're going to do. But Gina and I will be a part of this. And Gina, what's the date? One more time there.
0: It's Friday the 30th of October.
1: There you go.
0: The day before Halloween.
1: Day before Halloween. So that should be a blast. And we'd invite everyone to tune in. And we got time for a little bit more. So we're going to get right back into it. Thank you to all for being here tonight.

0: Gina.
1: Yes, Bob. Oh, it goes so fast.
0: It does. It really does. And we played some more requests in that last set, too, kicking it off with the Shantays, doing a one-off single called Scotch Highs. Really interesting. Really interesting. And a really interesting request. A tune I might not thought to play, which goes back to what I said earlier about having the best listeners with just, like, really great ideas that throw some interesting tunes like that out. It was issued as a Dot 45.
1: I wonder if Scotch Highs is a surfing term. It must be. Must be.
0: Yeah, that makes sense. I didn't think of that.
1: Yeah. Yeah. Big waves or something.
0: Yeah.
1: Or big rocks. Who knows? Nino Tempo after that with Boys Town Sing Along. That's a beauty.
0: It is. That is the backing track from Nino's single called Boys Town. It was issued on two different labels. Came out. We played the Tower pressing of it. One side has his beautiful vocal, which we've played here before. And the B-side is just the backing track, which is just ever so beautiful and could have sat right there during the Smile sessions or during the Pet Sounds sessions. Neil, of course, a contemporary of Phil Spector and Jack Nishi. I mean, learned from the best. The best of the best of the best, and just brought it all to the party on this cut. I think it's one of his absolute greatest productions.
1: It's a masterpiece. I agree. Ellie Greenwich after that with The Sunshine After the Rain. It's very sunshiny.
0: Just love her. And as the album says, the album is called Composes, Produces, and Sings. And that's what Ellie does on this album, R.I.P. The album came out on United Artists.
1: And then Hugo Montenegro with a really nice take on You Showed Me.
0: It's from Hugo's Moog Power album, where he started experimenting with the synthesizer. And to me, it's just like, I just want the story of how the song got to him. We know that the Birds wrote the tune. You know the Turtles had the hit with it. You know that Hugo is covering basically the Turtles' arrangement of that all the way through. I just love the song choice, and I want to know from Hugo if he handpicked that song, or if there was something else working behind the scenes that got it there.
1: Yeah, I'm sure there's a story there.
0: Yeah.
1: And Paul McCartney after that with Sing Along Junk. What a beauty from Paul.
0: Oh, man, from the self-titled McCartney album on Apple.
1: And we ended with Phil Plummer and the Cosmic Brotherhood doing a really great cover of Look of Love.
0: My gosh, from one of our most favorite albums of all time, self-titled, called Bill Plummer and the Cosmic Brotherhood. It came out on Impulse, and it's just a fantastic affair with just enough weirdness and plenty of sitars and all the good junk that we love.
1: That's right. It has all the things. It's really a mainstay around here.
0: It is. Thank you again to everyone for being here with us tonight. Thank you for the wonderful requests. Thanks for your friendship and companionship and your ears. And Gina?
1: Yes, thank you for all of it. And take good care of yourselves and each other. It's just it's a wild ride all the time.
0: That's right. It's never not going to be a wild ride. I think in our lifetimes, it's going to stay a wild ride. We will be back here to do this all again next week for Hellraiser Week 3. Next week is Singles Going Steady Week. That's where we've told you that a lot of DJs, it's not mandatory, play nothing but 7-inch singles. It's something we do around this joint fairly often, and we're going to do it again.
1: On the regular.
0: On the regular. We're going to do it again next week, too. I have no idea where it'll go and what we'll play, but we'll figure it out, and we'll get some more of your requests in there, and it'll just be a really good time, and we hope that you are here with us on Big Planet Noise. Good night, Gina.
1: Good night, Bob.

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1: And then you'll be happy and quiet as any girl can be. Your head's been well long enough.
0: Who said that?
1: I'll start strutting my stuff and whoop you until the wagon comes.
0: Don't think because you're so long and tall. Don't think because you're so long and tall.
1: Yeah, and I'm cute.
0: That is not because you're so long and tall. Shaped just like a cannonball.
1: I can't help it because I'm built like that.
0: Now, Daddy, if you don't walk straight, you know I

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0: And for I was born and bred in faith, I do think shame, sir. 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Hurrah, hurrah, met it even here now, do. At 12 they sent me to the school to count a roll of three, sir. A noble thought came in my head and a soldier I would be, sir. Hurrah, hurrah, met it even here now, do. I went in the fourth for toon and in the fourth for county. A last tear with Sergeant Brown for £50 a bounty. Hurrah, hurrah, met it even here now, do. Through all the markets in the toon, they marched me up and down stair. With strabbit stockings on my legs and feathers on my crown, sir. Hurrah, hurrah, met it even here now, do. They weren't along, they changed my tune. They sent me over to Spain, sir. There's 40 regiments in a rock, a marching over the plain, sir. Hurrah, hurrah, met it even here now, do. 'Twa long years we fought with him, but oh, it was in vain, sir. Until a ball got through my leg and I up and fired again, sir. Hurrah, hurrah, met it even here now, do. When the doctor came to view my wounds, he swore it I'd be lame, sir. But I got a 2 oxter stops and I come limping him, sir. Hurrah, hurrah, met it even here now, do. Through all the hardships I come through, it would hardly be to mention. But I've come back to fourth for toon to live upon my pension. Hurrah, hurrah.
1: The rain falls down on last year's man. That's a jew's harp on the table. That's a crayon in his hand. And the

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Had his parents known the grief and shame this child would bring to them, they would have traded with the devil for a child to replace him. But of course they couldn't know what kind of monster was their child. As a baby he was normal, though his eyes were bleak and wild. And until his seventh birthday he'd done nothing really wrong. Then he killed his little sister with a broken pitchfork prong. And as his sister lay there dying in the awful crimson flood, he noticed how his hands and arms were stained with drops of blood. Well, he couldn't face his mother, couldn't tell her what he'd done. So he crept into the house and got his father's old shotgun. Now the gun was always loaded with a heavy powder charge. It was used to kill the vicious beast that roamed the hills at large. When the boy's mother happened to step out the kitchen door, he pressed down upon the trigger and his mother lived no more. 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

0: was going on. And there he was, that little old man, rock and rolling by the piper stand. 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
1: I want my choo-choo,
0: oh, come on, Jelly Belly.

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feather he'll be growing to a man. 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

0: all you know, I'm just crazy about a yacht of woman.
1: Yeah, well, black and brown is what I crave.
0: Say, you know, I'm crazy about a yellow woman, and I think that's the way I should be. Say, you know, I'm just crazy about a yellow woman.

0: girl, she ain't got nobody but me.
1: Yeah, you can have your high yellow, but black and brown is what I crave. You can have your high yellow, but black and brown is what I crave. Now if you keep messing up with them yellow women, they'll put you in your lonesome grave.
0: Yes, you know I'll give a yellow woman.
1: Are you telling me?
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0: And I pray and ask the good Lord to give me some more. 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
1: Yeah, boy, y'all almost swear that she love you. 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
1: When folks can't find their work where they've been bred and born. And when I was young, I always thought I'd bide amongst fruits and corn. But I've been forced to work in towns, so here's me litany. From Hull and Halifax and hell, good Lord, deliver me. When I was courting Mary Jane, the old squire, he said one day, I've no room here for wedded folks, choose whether to wed or stay. I couldn't give up the lass that I loved, so to town we had to flee. From Hull and Halifax and hell, good Lord, deliver me. I've worked in Leeds and Huddersfield and addled honest brass. At Bradford, Keithley, Rotherham, I've kept me bairns and me lass. I've travelled all three ridings round and once went to sea. Oh, from forges, mills and sailing ships, good Lord, deliver me. I've walked at night through Sheffield lanes, 'twas the same as being in hell, where furnaces thrust out tongues of flame and roared like the wind on the fell. And I've shovelled coals in Barnsley pits with muck up to me knee. I from Sheffield, Barnsley, Rotherham, good Lord, deliver me. And I've seen fog creep across Leeds Brig as thick as a Bastille soup. And I've lived where folks were stored away like rabbits in a coop. And I've seen snow float down Bradford Beck as black as ebony. From Hunslet, Holbeck, Whibsey Slack, good Lord, deliver me. Well, now our children are all fled to the country we've come back. And there's 40 miles of heathery moor twixt us and the coal pit slack. And it's as I sit by the fire at night, well, I laugh and shout with glee. From Hull and Halifax

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Yeah.

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1: 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Hey, you want me? Hey, you want me? Hey, you want me? Hey, you want me? Hey, you want me? Hey, you want me? Hey, you want me? Hey, you want me? Hey, you want me? Hey, you want me? Hey, you want me? Hey, you want me? Hey, you want me? Hey, you want me? Hey, you want me? Hey, you want me? Hey, you want me? Hey, you want me? Hey, you want me? Hey, you want me? Hey, you want me? Hey, you want me? Hey, you want me? Hey, you want me? Hey, you want me? Hey, you want me? Hey, you want me? Hey, you want me? Hey, you want me? Hey, you want me? Hey, you want me? Hey, you want me? Hey, you want me? Hey, you want me? Hey, you want me? Hey, you want me? Hey, you want me? Hey, you want me? Hey, you want me? Hey, you want me? Hey, you want me? Hey, you want me? Hey, you want me? Hey, you want me? Hey, you want me? 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
1: Greetings, greetings, greetings. This is Tony Coulter here on the Give the Drummer radio stream. And you have tuned in to the beginning stretch of a 7-hour extravaganza. As happens once a year, Julie and I have teamed up to present the music of a particular year. This time round, that year is 1966, which I think it is fair to say was a very pivotal year in rock music. It's when psychedelia began to emerge. So I have decided for my 3-hour segment to focus on garage, psych, and folk from the US, Canada, and the UK. Now, obviously, there was lots of other important and exciting music happening around the world in other places and in other genres of music, but I had to impose some limits on myself. So, again, we will be listening to garage, psych, folk, and I guess you could say pop in some cases, from the US, Canada, and the UK. The opening set of today's show finished up there with Tim Buckley. We heard Strange Street Affair Under Blue from a self-titled LP. Before that was Pat Kilroy. We heard The Fortune Teller from Light of Day, another LP. Cream preceded Pat Kilroy. We heard NSU from Fresh Cream. That was preceded by a 7-inch from Canada's The Sparrow, who later morphed into Steppenwolf. We heard Isn't It Strange. The Electric Prunes were before that. We heard the 7-inch version of I Had Too Much to Dream Last Night. Maybe that's the same as the LP version, but I played it from a 7-inch. Paul Revere and the Raiders were before that from Midnight Ride, their LP Midnight Ride. We heard Louie Go Home. The UK's Wimple Winch preceded that. We heard Save My Soul, a 7-inch track. Before that were the Blues Magoos. We heard Sometimes I Think About from Psychedelic Lollipop. And the set began, if you don't include my in-theme, with Country Joe and the Fish and Section 43, the first version of that released on a 7-inch EP, which was simply called Country Joe and the Fish. It's a Rag Baby EP. Anyway, getting back to the music of 1966, let us hear from The Leaves and their album Hey Joe. We will hear the track War of Distortion. Stay tuned.

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1: You, yes, you are tuned to a 7-hour special here on the Dharma Stream, a special devoted to the year 1966. I am bringing you the first 3 hours. Julie takes over after moi to bring you 4 more hours of 66 sounds. Anyway, that set there finished up with The Love and Spoonful. We heard Didn't Want to Have to Do It from their album Daydream. A 7-inch from the Tiger Men preceded that. We heard Love Me Girl. Love were before that in turn with Softly to Me from their self-titled LP. Before that were The Association, and from Along Comes the Association, we heard Remember. From The Gods, before that, we heard 1 + 1 = ? From Contact High with the Gods. Before The Gods were The Remains, we heard Heart from a self-titled LP. Simon and Garfunkel were before The Remains. From them, we heard For Emily, Whenever I May Find Her, from Parsley, Sage, Rosemary, and Thyme. That was preceded by The Fugs with Coming Down from their second album, which is, like the first one, just called The Fugs. The Deep were before that. We heard Shadows on the Wall from Psychedelic Moods, a Mind-Expanding Phenomena. Before that was Donovan. We heard, of course, Season of the Witch from Sunshine Superman. And the set began with The Leaves. They gave us War of Distortion from their album, Hey Joe. Getting back to the sounds of 66, let us turn now to Chris Carpenter and a 7-inch track titled Waterfalls. Stay tuned.

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1: My radio friends, you are tuned to a special show devoted to the year 1966. And this show is just the beginning. I have teamed up with Julie to bring you 7 hours of music from 1966. She'll be taking over at 3 o'clock to bring you 4 more hours. Anyhow, that's it. They're finished up with Al Stewart. We heard a 7-inch track called Turn Into Earth. Before that, the Mamas and the Papas. We heard from them, Strange Young Girls from a self-titled album. Barry Mason from the UK was before that. We heard a 7-inch track, Over the Hills and Far Away. The Beach Boys, of course, before Barry Mason with God Only Knows from Pet Sounds. They were preceded by The Blues Project with Steve's Song from Projections. A 7-inch cut from Vashti Bunyan was before that. We heard from her Love Song. The Monkees preceded that with Take a Giant Step from a self-titled LP. Norma Tanega was before that in turn. We heard A Street That Rhymes at 6 a.m. from Walkin' My Cat Named Dog. Before that, Canada's The Ugly Ducklings. From them we heard That's Just a Thought I Had in My Mind, a 7-inch track. The Trogs were before that. From them we heard From Home from the album From Nowhere. Before the Trogs were the 13th Floor Elevators. We heard You Don't Know from the psychedelic sounds of the 13th Floor Elevators. And the set began with a 7-inch track from Chris Carpenter, a song called Waterfalls. Anyway, getting right back to the music, let us turn to a very obscure group that I'm sure none of you have ever heard of. They were called The Beatles. And we're going to hear a track from the album Revolver. And that track is called Tomorrow Never Knows. Stay tuned.

0: 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Testing.
1: My 1966 friends, that set there finished up with the count 5. We heard Peace of Mind from Psychotic Reaction. Before that were the 5 Americans. From them we heard The Train from I See the Light. That was preceded in turn by The Shadows of Night and a track called Lightbulb Blues from their Gloria LP. The Who were before that. From them

here, which is known as Scaffold. We heard Today's Monday. Another 7-inch track before that, also from the UK, from the band Herbal Mixture, a predecessor to the Groundhogs. This was an early Tony T.S. McPhee band. We heard Machines. Before that was the Velvet Underground, and we heard the 7-inch single version of All Tomorrow's Parties, much shorter than the LP version, and yes, it came out a year earlier, in 1966. That was preceded by David Blue. From him we heard So Easy She Goes By, from a self-titled album. And the set began with the Beatles, and we heard Tomorrow Never Knows, from Revolver. Getting back to the sounds of 66, let us turn to a 7-inch track from the Spike Drivers. The tune is called Baby Won't You Let Me Tell You How I Lost My Mind. Stay tuned.

0: Testing. 1, 2, 3. 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
1: Well, my portion of today's 1966 extravaganza is almost at an end, but do not despair. The 66 sounds will be continuing for another 4 hours, thanks to Julie. She will be taking over at the top of the hour. Let me tell you quickly what we heard in my final set. We finished up with, of course, the Yardbirds and Happenings 10 Years Time Ago. Before that, the Rolling Stones with Painted Black from Aftermath. That was preceded by a 7-inch track from the Sons of Adam, Feathered Fish, it is called. Before that were the Seeds with The Farmer, also sometimes known as Mr. Farmer, depending on the pressing. That is findable on their album A Web of Sound. Jefferson Airplane preceded that. We heard Come Up the Years from Jefferson Airplane Takes Off. Before that, a string of 7-inch tracks. We heard Pretty Ballerina by the Left Bank. We heard Lady Margaret by the Capes of Good Hope. And before that, the first version of Violet Gown by the Lost. They re-recorded that and released it on a second single. Anyhow, before that, yet another 7-inch from The Rake's Progress, Rake spelled R-A-I-K, Sewer Rat Love Chant, that thing is called. The Birds were before that with I See You from Fifth Dimension. Before that, a 7-inch track from The Fantastic Zoo. This thing is titled This Calls for a Celebration. Before that, in turn, Captain Beefheart and his Magic Band with a 7-inch track written by David Gates. Moonchild, that song is called. And the set began with The Spike Drivers, a 7-inch cut titled Baby, Won't You Let Me Tell You How I Lost My Mind. And talking of 7-inches, that is all I will be playing next week. Yes, I am taking part in the pretty much station-wide singles going steady extravaganza. I'm not quite sure what type of 7-inch records I'll be playing, but I guarantee they will be the little ones next week. Anyhow, stay tuned for Julie as she brings you 4 more hours of 1966. Toodaloo.

I'm gonna go and tell them, yeah, mama, it's all a chicken.

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When you hear a hot tumble, who's the power behind the mold? It's the lady who swings the band. 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

All right, everybody, welcome along to 5 Miles to Midnight. It is Hellraiser time. Entering week two of Hellraiser. And today's show is the funk, the disco, the breaks. Featuring a whole buttload of tracks. In that vein, of course. and a whole lot of stuff as well that you'll recognize that has been sampled, used in other things. A few of these have been used in more modern sort of, you know, disco house, slightly more commercial type stuff. But it's cool to hear the originals and where all the stuff came from. So, you know, I'm a bit of a sample digger when it comes to this stuff. And I think it's always interesting to find out where the stuff came from. Not in all cases, but a lot of cases, there's just really cool stuff that's probably been sampled for like drum breaks. There's some stuff's more obvious than others. I probably won't go into a deep dive of what everything was sampled from. But I think this is for you in the comments today to listen through, pull out what you recognize, and let's have a chat about it and learn some new shit today. Always a good way to get together and, yeah, talk about the music, my friends. So wfmu.org/drummer, that's the place to go. Jump on the message board. It is Hellraiser time as well, so it's a mini pledge. There's a widget at the top of the page if you want to get involved. Throw us some clams to 5 Miles to Midnight. Keep WFMU on the air in the fight against shitty music. And we're together for 2 hours of power, so great to have you here. Hello to Dreamy and CD, Andrew in Toronto, and Chris in Kensington, Brooklyn, already on the message board. Hello from here in Melbourne, Australia. It is the future. If you're listening from the Northern Hemisphere, it's Wednesday morning here. So hello to you wherever you're listening from. Jump on that message board. I'd love to know where you're listening from. And kicking off the show today, absolutely kicker of a track by Carrie Lucas. This track's called Dance With You. It has been sampled. Tell me whereabouts. Tell me who did it. If not, I'll tell you afterwards. I said I wasn't going to get into this, but I am already. I can't help myself, but it's great to have you here. 5 Miles to Midnight, WFMU's Give the Drummer Radio. Let's do it, my friends. Goes like this.

So this track here, Chicago by Chicago, track called Street Player, released in 1979, sampled later on by Kenny Dope and the Bucketheads, track called The Bomb, and they sped up, it was in 95, so lots of samples on this one, that track, basically the outline of the whole song, and sped up the vocals so it actually sounds like a female singing. Singing the line. But anyway, it's quite an opus. A track by Paddy Joe coming up next right here, 5 Miles Run at WFMU. Hellraiser, week 2, today's show. The funk, the disco, the breaks.

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